hear them say, oh, that little boy's reached the age of 24, and I don't believe he's a baby anymore. We got to let that boy, got to let that boy, we got to let that boy, got to let that boy. Get down, boogie!

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I'm not saying it was right, but it was good. It felt good. 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Got to use your head a little, got to use your head a little, got to use your head a little. Yeah, all right. Just hold it there. 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

0: It was this Robert Mitchum movie. It was about these moonshine runners down south. And I never saw the movie, I only saw the poster in the lobby of the theater. I took a title and I wrote this song. But I didn't think that there was ever a place that was like what I wrote in this song. Or not, you know? I didn't know if it was or not. We were out in the desert over the summertime, driving to Nevada. And we came upon this house on the side of the road this Indian built. Had a big picture of Geronimo out front with a landlord, said landlord over top. Had a big sign that said, "This is a land of peace, love, justice, and no mercy." And pointed down this little dirt road, said Thunder Road. This is for Maddie.
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3: 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Viele Wolken gibt es gerade vor allem im Norden. 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Die Temperaturen liegen aktuell zwischen 16 und 5 Grad. 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Dazu maximal 34 Grad.
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Well, I grew up in this town. It was about an hour, hour and a half south of New York City. And I can remember that when I used to go to school, and I never did good in school, never did good. And I always figured if you're not smart in school, it's because you're dumb. But and I always felt that I never really learned anything or learned anything that was important to me until I started listening.

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And that it was possible that I didn't have to live my life the way that I was, that things could be better if you just go out and take a chance, find out what was going on. So. 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

0: It's always been important to me that there was a part in every show that we do that we strip it down to kind of where this thing started, which was just me and a song and a guitar and you guys. So this next little part is just gonna be it's just gonna be us. So sing loud.
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